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A distant morning of a train seems to play a song.

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So I take my guitar to pass some time. Late at night, when it's hard to rest, I

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2: Chance of a passing storm with lows right around 70 later on tonight. Upper 80s, lower 90s for both days over the weekend. For the 2 days, the better chance of a few passing showers or storms will be on Saturday. From Stormwatch 9 Weather Center, I'm meteorologist Kevin Skorupa on 105.9 WMEX FM.
0: It's 76 degrees.

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2: Chance of a passing storm with lows right around 70 later on tonight. Upper 80s, lower 90s for both days over the weekend. For the 2 days, the better chance of a few passing showers or storms will be on Saturday. From Stormwatch 9 Weather Center, I'm meteorologist Kevin Skorupa on 105.9 WMEX FM.
0: It's 76 degrees.

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2: Chance of a passing storm with lows right around 70 later on tonight. Upper 80s, lower 90s for both days over the weekend. For the 2 days, the better chance of a few passing showers or storms will be on Saturday. From Stormwatch 9 Weather Center, I'm meteorologist Kevin Skorupa on 105.9 WMEX FM.
0: It's 75 degrees.

Johnny Woo Woo Ginsburg here, and all up and down the coastline and the lakes region, nothing pops up those good memories like a good Wemex Forgotten 45.

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2: Chance of a passing storm with lows right around 70 later on tonight. Upper 80s, lower 90s for both days over the weekend. For the 2 days, the better chance of a few passing showers or storms will be on Saturday. From Stormwatch 9 Weather Center, I'm meteorologist Kevin Skorupa on 105.9 WMEX FM.
0: It's 74 degrees.

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1: Weather reports on WMEX are underwritten by Spence and Matthews Insurance Agency in Berwick, Maine.
2: Chance of a passing storm with lows right around 70 later on tonight. Upper 80s, lower 90s for both days over the weekend. For the 2 days, the better chance of a few passing showers or storms will be on Saturday. From Stormwatch 9 Weather Center, I'm meteorologist Kevin Skorupa on 105.9 WMEX FM.
0: It's 73 degrees.

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Are you losing your memory? Are you going cuckoo? Let's bring it back right now with another great Wemex Forgotten 45.

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2: Chance of a passing storm with lows right around 70 later on tonight. Upper 80s, lower 90s for both days over the weekend. For the 2 days, the better chance of a few passing showers or storms will be on Saturday. From Stormwatch 9 Weather Center, I'm meteorologist Kevin Skorupa on 105.9 WMEX-FM.
0: It's 73 degrees.

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1: Weather reports on WMEX are underwritten by Spence and Matthews Insurance Agency in Berwick, Maine.
2: Chance of a passing storm with lows right around 70 later on tonight. Upper 80s, lower 90s for both days over the weekend. For the 2 days, the better chance of a few passing showers or storms will be on Saturday. From Stormwatch 9 Weather Center, I'm meteorologist Kevin Skorupa on 105.9 WMEX FM.
0: It's 73 degrees.

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It's old aching adenoid Johnny Woo Woo Ginsburg with another blast from the past, another Wemex Forgotten 45.

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2: Partly sunny today with a 60% chance of showers and thunderstorms, high near 86. Tonight, showers likely, possibly a thunderstorm, mostly cloudy with a low around 69. Tomorrow, sunny with a high near 87. Tomorrow night, mostly clear, low around 64. And Monday, mostly sunny with a high near 87. And that's the latest forecast.
3: It's 71 degrees.
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2: Good morning. This is Jerry Gilbert with the WMEX News headlines. Senate Republicans have reached a deal to put off acting on President Trump's voter ID bill until after the August recess. Conservative leaders in the Senate told reporters late Friday that they held a meeting with Majority Leader John Thune after speaking with Trump and meeting with Republican colleagues and agreed to postpone action on a Senate budget resolution until after the five-week recess. They also agreed to put off voting on the Save America Act, but agreed to vote immediately on a portion of the bill which requires voters to show picture ID in federal elections. Two people are feared dead after a firefighting helicopter crashed in central Utah. The FAA says two people were on board the helicopter that was helping crews to put out a wildfire in the town of Richfield yesterday morning. Fire officials said late Friday that they haven't been able to reach the scene of the crash due to the dangerous flames at the crash site. The wide-mouth fire has burned over 1,000 acres in central Utah. Meanwhile, one person is dead and one is injured after a small plane crashed into a lake in northern Utah. The Utah County Sheriff's Office says the private plane with three people on board experienced issues shortly after takeoff from the Provo Airport Friday afternoon that crash-landed in Utah Lake. The crash killed one of the passengers and the pilot was injured. Authorities say the pilot was able to land the plane in shallow water, which helped in the rescue efforts. The Department of Health and Human Services has approved a request by the governor of Washington for a public health emergency in response to the wildfires near Spokane. The emergency declaration will increase access to health care and critical services for those affected by the wildfires, allowing medication to be refilled faster with less paperwork and alternate care settings. A red flag warning is still in effect in eastern Washington, which means there is still the possibility of wildfires in the Spokane area. President Trump says he'll take his ballroom to the Supreme Court. On Friday, a federal appeals court upheld an injunction by the National Trust for Historic Preservation, halting construction of the new addition to the White House. A nonprofit organization had sued over the project after the administration demolished the East Wing without getting authorization from Congress. Trump blasted Friday's ruling and vowed to immediately appeal the decision to the Supreme Court. The new Spider-Man movie is still the most popular show in town. Spider-Man, Brand New Day, is looking to make another $150 to $160 million in its second weekend. The latest film with Tom Holland has made over $1 billion worldwide. Also in theaters is the comedy Super Troopers 3 and a new horror film, Ice Cream Man. And that's the WMEX News headlines. 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
2: 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Good morning. This is Jerry Gilbert with the WMEX Sports Flash. Sports reports are underwritten by Spence and Matthews Insurance Agency in Berwick, Maine. They do the shopping so you don't have to. Peyton Tolley struck out a career-high 14 batters in six innings, while Willie Brayer drove in three runs as the Red Sox won their ninth game in a row with a 13-1 rout of the Athletics in Boston last night. Jaron Duran's two-run homer sparked Boston's five-run second inning. The Sox are now just a half game behind the Yankees for second place in the American League East and five games back of Tampa Bay for the lead. The second game of the three-game series is this afternoon at Fenway Park. Day 12 of the Patriots training camp was a bit different as they held an intra-squad scrimmage. Team Blue, led by Tommy DeVito at quarterback, beat Drake May's white team 22-15. May was 10 for 19 with two touchdowns, while DeVito was 13 for 16 with two touchdowns. The Pats will take the weekend off and get back to work on Monday before they welcome the Indianapolis Colts for a joint practice and then their first preseason game. Meanwhile, the Patriots made a couple of roster moves yesterday, signing rookie free agent safety Eric Butler and releasing rookie free agent defensive tackle David Blay Jr. After two rounds, Bo Hostler sits atop the leaderboard of the Wyndham Championship in Greensboro, North Carolina. Hostler is 12 under par, followed by Benjamin James and Jordan Smith at 11 under par, with 10 players tied at 9 under par. Third round action is today at Sedgefield Country Club. The NASCAR Cup Series regular season is winding down. The field squares off in the Iowa Corn 350 from Iowa Speedway tomorrow. Denny Hamlin, Tyler Reddick, Ryan Blaney, and Ty Gibbs already clinched postseason spots as they sit 1-4 in the standings. A total of 16 drivers will make the chase, which kicks off in just four more races. And that's the WMEX Sports Flash. 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
2: Partly sunny today with a 60% chance of showers and thunderstorms, high near 86. Tonight, showers likely, possibly a thunderstorm, mostly cloudy with a low around 69. Tomorrow, sunny with a high near 87. Tomorrow night, mostly clear, low around 64. And Monday, mostly sunny with a high near 87. And that's the latest forecast.
3: It's 70 degrees.

0: 105.9 WMEX. Now I'm going to put my news hat on and be back shortly. Weather reports on WMEX are underwritten by Spence & Matthews Insurance Agency in Berwick, Maine.
1: Partly sunny today with a 60% chance of showers and thunderstorms, high near 86. Tonight, showers likely, possibly a thunderstorm, mostly cloudy with a low around 69. Tomorrow, sunny with a high near 87. Tomorrow night, mostly clear, low around 64. And Monday, mostly sunny with a high near 87. And that's the latest forecast.
2: It's 70 degrees.

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1: Good morning. This is Jerry Gilbert with the WMEX News headlines. Senate Republicans have reached a deal to put off acting on President Trump's voter ID bill until after the August recess. Conservative leaders in the Senate told reporters late Friday that they held a meeting with Majority Leader John Thune after speaking with Trump and meeting with Republican colleagues and agreed to postpone action on a Senate budget resolution until after the five-week recess. They also agreed to put off voting on the Save America Act, but agreed to vote immediately on a portion of the bill which requires voters to show picture ID in federal elections. Two people are feared dead after a firefighting helicopter crash in central Utah. The FAA says two people were on board the helicopter that was helping crews to put out a wildfire near the town of Richfield yesterday morning. Fire officials said late Friday that they haven't been able to reach the scene of the crash due to the dangerous flames at the crash site. The Wide Mouth Fire has burned over 1,000 acres in central Utah. Meanwhile, one person is dead and one is injured after a small plane crashed into a lake in northern Utah. The Utah County Sheriff's Office says the private plane with three people on board experienced issues shortly after takeoff from the Provo Airport Friday afternoon that crash-landed in Utah Lake. The crash killed one of the passengers and the pilot was injured. Authorities say the pilot was able to land the plane in shallow water, which helped in the rescue efforts. The Department of Health and Human Services has approved a request by the governor of Washington for a public health emergency in response to the wildfires near Spokane. The emergency declaration will increase access to health care and critical services for those affected by the wildfires, allowing medication to be refilled faster with less paperwork and alternate care settings. A red flag warning is still in effect in eastern Washington, which means there is still the possibility of wildfires in the Spokane area. President Trump says he'll take his ballroom to the Supreme Court. On Friday, a federal appeals court upheld an injunction by the National Trust for Historic Preservation, halting construction of the new addition to the White House. The nonprofit organization had sued over the project after the administration demolished the East Wing without getting authorization from Congress. Trump blasted Friday's ruling and vowed to immediately appeal the decision to the Supreme Court. The new Spider-Man movie is still the most popular show in town. Spider-Man: Brand New Day is looking to make another $150 to $160 million in its second weekend. The latest film with Tom Holland has made over $1 billion worldwide. Also in theaters is the comedy Super Troopers 3 and a new horror film, Ice Cream Man. And that's the WMEX News headlines. 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
1: 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This is Jerry Gilbert with the WMEX Sports Flash. Sports reports are underwritten by Spence & Matthews Insurance Agency in Berwick, Maine. They do the shopping so you don't have to. Peyton Tully struck out a career-high 14 batters in six innings, while William Breyer drove in three runs as the Red Sox won their ninth game in a row with a 13-1 rout of the Athletics in Boston last night. Jaren Duran's two-run homer sparked Boston's five-run second inning. The Sox are now just a half game behind the Yankees for second place in the American League East and five games back of Tampa Bay for the lead. The second game of the three-game series is this afternoon at Fenway Park. Day 12 of the Patriots training camp was a bit different as they held an intra-squad scrimmage. Team Blue, led by Tommy DeVito at quarterback, beat Drake May's white team 22-15. May was 10 for 19 with two touchdowns, while DeVito was 13 for 16 with two touchdowns. The Pats will take the weekend off and get back to work on Monday before they welcome the Indianapolis Colts for a joint practice and then their first preseason game. Meanwhile, the Patriots made a couple of roster moves yesterday, signing rookie free agent safety Eric Butler and releasing rookie free agent defensive tackle David Blay Jr. After two rounds, Bo Hostler sits atop the leaderboard of the Wyndham Championship in Greensboro, North Carolina. Hostler is 12 under par, followed by Benjamin James and Jordan Smith at 11 under par, with 10 players tied at 9 under par. Third round action is today at Sedgefield Country Club. The NASCAR Cup Series regular season is winding down. The field squares off in the Iowa Corn 350 from Iowa Speedway tomorrow. Denny Hamlin, Tyler Reddick, Ryan Blaney, and Ty Gibbs already clinched postseason spots as they sit 1-4 in the standings. A total of 16 drivers will make the chase, which kicks off in just four more races. And that's the WMEX Sports Flash. 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
2: Partly sunny today with a 60% chance of showers and thunderstorms, high near 86. Tonight, showers likely, possibly a thunderstorm, mostly cloudy with a low around 69. Tomorrow, sunny with a high near 87. Tomorrow night, mostly clear, low around 64. And Monday, mostly sunny with a high near 87. And that's the latest forecast.
3: It's 70 degrees.

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2: Partly sunny today with a 60% chance of showers and thunderstorms, high near 86. Tonight, showers likely, possibly a thunderstorm, mostly cloudy with a low around 69. Tomorrow, sunny with a high near 87. Tomorrow night, mostly clear, low around 64. And Monday, mostly sunny with a high near 87. And that's the latest forecast.
3: It's 71 degrees.

0: 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Another forgotten 45 you almost did forget.
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3: Good morning. This is Jerry Gilbert with the WMEX News headlines. Senate Republicans have reached a deal to put off acting on President Trump's voter ID bill until after the August recess. Conservative leaders in the Senate told reporters late Friday that they held a meeting with Majority Leader John Thune after speaking with Trump and meeting with Republican colleagues and agreed to postpone action on a Senate budget resolution until after the five-week recess. They also agreed to put off voting on the Save America Act, but agreed to vote immediately on a portion of the bill which requires voters to show picture ID in federal elections. Two people are feared dead after a firefighting helicopter crash in central Utah. The FAA says two people were on board the helicopter that was helping crews to put out a wildfire near the town of Richfield yesterday morning. Fire officials said late Friday that they haven't been able to reach the scene of the crash due to the dangerous flames at the crash site. The Widemouth Fire has burned over 1,000 acres in central Utah. Meanwhile, one person is dead and one is injured after a small plane crashed into a lake in northern Utah. The Utah County Sheriff's Office says the private plane with three people on board experienced issues shortly after takeoff from the Provo Airport Friday afternoon that crash-landed in Utah Lake. The crash killed one of the passengers and the pilot was injured. Authorities say the pilot was able to land the plane in shallow water, which helped in the rescue efforts. The Department of Health and Human Services has approved a request by the governor of Washington for a public health emergency in response to the wildfires near Spokane. The emergency declaration will increase access to health care and critical services for those affected by the wildfires, allowing medication to be refilled faster with less paperwork and alternate care settings. A red flag warning is still in effect in eastern Washington, which means there is still the possibility of wildfires in the Spokane area. President Trump says he'll take his ballroom to the Supreme Court. On Friday, a federal appeals court upheld an injunction by the National Trust for Historic Preservation, halting construction of the new addition to the White House. The nonprofit organization had sued over the project after the administration demolished the East Wing without getting authorization from Congress. Trump blasted Friday's ruling and vowed to immediately appeal the decision to the Supreme Court. The new Spider-Man movie is still the most popular show in town. Spider-Man, Brand New Day, is looking to make another $150 to $160 million in its second weekend. The latest film with Tom Holland has made over $1 billion worldwide. Also in theaters is the comedy Super Troopers 3 and a new horror film, Ice Cream Man. And that's the WMEX News headlines. 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
3: 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This is Jerry Gilbert with the WMEX Sports Flash. Sports reports are underwritten by Spence and Matthews Insurance Agency in Berwick, Maine. They do the shopping so you don't have to. Peyton Tolley struck out a career-high 14 batters in six innings, while William Breyer drove in three runs as the Red Sox won their ninth game in a row with a 13-1 rout of the Athletics in Boston last night. Jaren Duran's two-run homer sparked Boston's five-run second inning. The Sox are now just a half game behind the Yankees for second place in the American League East and five games back of Tampa Bay for the lead. The second game of the three-game series is this afternoon at Fenway Park. Day 12 of the Patriots training camp was a bit different as they held an intra-squad scrimmage. Team Blue, led by Tommy DeVito at quarterback, beat Drake May's white team 22-15. May was 10 for 19 with two touchdowns, while DeVito was 13 for 16 with two touchdowns. The Pats will take the weekend off and get back to work on Monday before they welcome the Indianapolis Colts for a joint practice and then their first preseason game. Meanwhile, the Patriots made a couple of roster moves yesterday, signing rookie free agent safety Eric Butler and releasing rookie free agent defensive tackle David Blade Jr. After two rounds, Bo Hostler sits atop the leaderboard of the Wyndham Championship in Greensboro, North Carolina. Hostler is 12 under par, followed by Benjamin James and Jordan Smith at 11 under par, with 10 players tied at 9 under par. Third round action is today at Sedgefield Country Club. The NASCAR Cup Series regular season is winding down. The field squares off in the Iowa Corn 350 from Iowa Speedway tomorrow. Denny Hamlin, Tyler Reddick, Ryan Blaney, and Ty Gibbs already clinched postseason spots as they sit 1-4 in the standings. A total of 16 drivers will make the chase, which kicks off in just four more races. And that's the WMEX Sports Flash. 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
2: Partly sunny today with a 60% chance of showers and thunderstorms, high near 86. Tonight, showers likely, possibly a thunderstorm, mostly cloudy with a low around 69. Tomorrow, sunny with a high near 87. Tomorrow night, mostly clear, low around 64. And Monday, mostly sunny with a high near 87. And that's the latest forecast.
3: It's 72 degrees. Yes.

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2: Partly sunny today with a 60% chance of showers and thunderstorms, high near 86. Tonight, showers likely, possibly a thunderstorm, mostly cloudy with a low around 69. Tomorrow, sunny with a high near 87. Tomorrow night, mostly clear, low around 64. And Monday, mostly sunny with a high near 87. And that's the latest forecast.
3: It's 75 degrees.

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2: Good morning. This is Jerry Gilbert with the WMEX News headlines. Senate Republicans have reached a deal to put off acting on President Trump's voter ID bill until after the August recess. Conservative leaders in the Senate told reporters late Friday that they held a meeting with Majority Leader John Thune after speaking with Trump and meeting with Republican colleagues and agreed to postpone action on a Senate budget resolution until after the five-week recess. They also agreed to put off voting on the Save America Act, but agreed to vote immediately on a portion of the bill, which requires voters to show picture ID in federal elections. Two people are feared dead after a firefighting helicopter crash in central Utah. The FAA says two people were on board the helicopter that was helping crews to put out a wildfire near the town of Richfield yesterday morning. Fire officials said late Friday that they haven't been able to reach the scene of the crash due to the dangerous flames at the crash site. The wide-mouth fire has burned over 1,000 acres in central Utah. Meanwhile, one person is dead and one is injured after a small plane crashed into a lake in northern Utah. The Utah County Sheriff's Office says the private plane with three people on board experienced issues shortly after takeoff from the Provo Airport Friday afternoon that crash-landed in Utah Lake. The crash killed one of the passengers and the pilot was injured. Authorities say the pilot was able to land the plane in shallow water, which helped in the rescue efforts. The Department of Health and Human Services has approved a request by the governor of Washington for a public health emergency in response to the wildfires near Spokane. The emergency declaration will increase access to health care and critical services for those affected by the wildfires, allowing medication to be refilled faster with less paperwork and alternate care settings. A red flag warning is still in effect in eastern Washington, which means there is still the possibility of wildfires in the Spokane area. President Trump says he'll take his ballroom to the Supreme Court. On Friday, a federal appeals court upheld an injunction by the National Trust for Historic Preservation, halting construction of the new addition to the White House. The nonprofit organization had sued over the project after the administration demolished the East Wing without getting authorization from Congress. Trump blasted Friday's ruling and vowed to immediately appeal the decision to the Supreme Court. The new Spider-Man movie is still the most popular show in town. Spider-Man: Brand New Day is looking to make another $150 to $160 million in its second weekend. The latest film with Tom Holland has made over $1 billion worldwide. Also in theaters is the comedy Super Troopers 3 and a new horror film, Ice Cream Man. And that's the WMEX News headlines. 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
2: 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Sports reports are underwritten by Spence and Matthews Insurance Agency in Berwick, Maine. They do the shopping so you don't have to. Peyton Tolley struck out a career-high 14 batters in six innings, while William Breyer drove in three runs as the Red Sox won their ninth game in a row with a 13-1 rout of the Athletics in Boston last night. Jaron Duran's two-run homer sparked Boston's five-run second inning. The Sox are now just a half game behind the Yankees for second place in the American League East and five games back of Tampa Bay for the lead. The second game of the three-game series is this afternoon at Fenway Park. Day 12 of the Patriots training camp was a bit different as they held an intra-squad scrimmage. Team Blue, led by Tommy DeVito at quarterback, beat Drake May's white team 22-15. May was 10 for 19 with two touchdowns, while DeVito was 13 for 16 with two touchdowns. The Pats will take the weekend off and get back to work on Monday before they welcome the Indianapolis Colts for a joint practice and then their first preseason game. Meanwhile, the Patriots made a couple of roster moves yesterday, signing rookie free agent safety Eric Butler and releasing rookie free agent defensive tackle David Blay Jr. After two rounds, Bo Hostler sits atop the leaderboard of the Wyndham Championship in Greensboro, North Carolina. Hostler is 12 under par, followed by Benjamin James and Jordan Smith at 11 under par, with 10 players tied at 9 under par. Third round action is today at Sedgefield Country Club. The NASCAR Cup Series regular season is winding down. The field squares off in the Iowa Corn 350 from Iowa Speedway tomorrow. Denny Hamlin, Tyler Reddick, Ryan Blaney, and Ty Gibbs already clinched postseason spots as they sit 1-4 in the standings. A total of 16 drivers will make the chase, which kicks off in just four more races. And that's the WMEX Sports Flash. 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
1: Partly sunny today with a 60% chance of showers and thunderstorms, high near 86. Tonight, showers likely, possibly a thunderstorm, mostly cloudy with a low around 69. Tomorrow, sunny with a high near 87. Tomorrow night, mostly clear, low around 64. And Monday, mostly sunny with a high near 87. And that's the latest forecast.
2: It's 77 degrees.

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2: Partly sunny today with a 60% chance of showers and thunderstorms, high near 86. Tonight, showers likely, possibly a thunderstorm, mostly cloudy with a low around 69. Tomorrow, sunny with a high near 87. Tomorrow night, mostly clear, low around 64. And Monday, mostly sunny with a high near 87. And that's the latest forecast.
3: It's 78 degrees.

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Good morning, Rochester. That's the Dave Clark Five. We kick things off with Jay and the Techniques. I'm Tim Richmond. You've got the Saturday edition of the Richmond Radio Disaster for this August the 8th. It's National Pickleball Day, National Happiness Day, and National

wonder on the station that plays the most amazing oldies, 105.9 WMEX FM. Well, we mentioned some of the national days today. It's also National Dollar Day because back in 1786, the Congress unanimously chose the dollar as our monetary unit. Tonight.

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0: Partly sunny today with a 60% chance of showers and thunderstorms, high near 86. Tonight, showers likely, possibly a thunderstorm, mostly cloudy with a low around 69. Tomorrow, sunny with a high near 87. Tomorrow night, mostly clear, low around 64. And Monday, mostly sunny with a high near 87. And that's the latest forecast. It's 79 degrees at 105.9 WMEX FM.

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That's Gail Garnett on WMEX FM. Hey, if you can't be with the one you love, well, love the one you're with. Here's Steven.

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0: Partly sunny today with a 60% chance of showers and thunderstorms, high near 86. Tonight, showers likely, possibly a thunderstorm, mostly cloudy with a low around 69. Tomorrow, sunny with a high near 87. Tomorrow night, mostly clear, low around 64. And Monday, mostly sunny with a high near 87. And that's the latest forecast.
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0: Partly sunny today with a 60% chance of showers and thunderstorms, high near 86. Tonight, showers likely, possibly a thunderstorm, mostly cloudy with a low around 69. Tomorrow, sunny with a high near 87. Tomorrow night, mostly clear, low around 64. And Monday, mostly sunny with a high near 87. And that's the latest forecast.
2: It's 80 degrees at 105.9 WMEX-FM.

Rabbit. Yes, indeed. Jefferson Airplane and Gracie Slick, that's White Rabbit. I'm Tim Richmond with Daryl Hall. John Oates.

0: Classic gold from the Beatles on WMEX-FM. It is August the 8th, and it was on this day in 1969 that the Beatles were photographed by Ian McMillan crossing the street as they walk away from EMI Recording Studios for the cover of their Abbey Road album.
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0: Partly sunny today with a 60% chance of showers and thunderstorms, high near 86. Tonight, showers likely, possibly a thunderstorm, mostly cloudy with a low around 69. Tomorrow, sunny with a high near 87. Tomorrow night, mostly clear, low around 64. And Monday, mostly sunny with a high near 87. And that's the latest forecast. It's 82 degrees at 105.9 WMEX-FM.

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0: Partly sunny today with a 60% chance of showers and thunderstorms, high near 86. Tonight, showers likely, possibly a thunderstorm, mostly cloudy with a low around 69. Tomorrow, sunny with a high near 87. Tomorrow night, mostly clear, low around 64. And Monday, mostly sunny with a high near 87. And that's the latest forecast.
2: It's 83 degrees at 105.9 WMEX FM.

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Some wild horses on the Richmond radio disaster. Let's head for some higher ground. Here's Stevie Wonder.

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0: Partly sunny today with a 60% chance of showers and thunderstorms, high near 86. Tonight, showers likely, possibly a thunderstorm, mostly cloudy with a low around 69. Tomorrow, sunny with a high near 87. Tomorrow night, mostly clear, low around 64. And Monday, mostly sunny with a high near 87. And that's the latest forecast.
2: It's 82 degrees at 105.9 WMEX FM.

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I'm Tim Richmond. We are into the 1 o'clock hour here on a, well, hardly sunny Saturday. Got some rain coming in, yeah. 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
0: Partly sunny today with a 60% chance of showers and thunderstorms, high near 86. Tonight, showers likely, possibly a thunderstorm, mostly cloudy with a low around 69. Tomorrow, sunny with a high near 87. Tomorrow night, mostly clear, low around 64. And Monday, mostly sunny with a high near 87. And that's the latest forecast.
2: It's 83 degrees at 105.9 WMEX-FM.

actress and singer Connie Stevens on WMEX FM and 16 Reasons. Happy birthday going out to Connie. Born on this day, August the 8th, 1938. She's 88 years old. Happy birthday, Connie.

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0: Partly sunny today with a 60% chance of showers and thunderstorms, high near 86. Tonight, showers likely, possibly a thunderstorm, mostly cloudy with a low around 69. Tomorrow, sunny with a high near 87. Tomorrow night, mostly clear, low around 64. And Monday, mostly sunny with a high near 87. And that's the latest forecast. It's 82 degrees at 105.9 WMEX FM.

From 1961, Arnie's Forgotten 45. That's Bobby Lewis in a one-track mind. And, well, I've got a one-track mind, too. Oh, yes.

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0: Partly sunny today with a 60% chance of showers and thunderstorms, high near 86. Tonight, showers likely, possibly a thunderstorm, mostly cloudy with a low around 69. Tomorrow, sunny with a high near 87. Tomorrow night, mostly clear, low around 64. And Monday, mostly sunny with a high near 87. And that's the latest forecast.
2: It's 82 degrees at 105.9 WMEX-FM.

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1: Just to follow up, Chris, quickly, to Chuck Berry's song, Johnny Be Good. Nancy found this today, and that was the first rock song sent into space on the Voyager Golden record.
2: Really?
1: Yeah, that record they made of all the different... Yep. I didn't either. I knew about the record, but I didn't know everything about us.
3: Everything about us, including a roadmap.
1: Yeah, how to get here and kill us, right? But that's interesting.
3: Absolutely brilliant.
1: Yes, absolutely brilliant. We're having a good Saturday afternoon. And do you have anything to say?
0: Yes, it's International Cat Day.
4: Meow, meow, meow.
3: Meow, meow, meow, meow, meow, meow.
0: This is an excuse.
1: We got to bring back the cat lady. Put you on there. She made a lot of money with that cat. Put you and Seamus on television.
0: We'll give them an extra treat, a few chin scratches, and forgive them for knocking something off the table again.
1: Forgiven. Hallelujah. That's all. Okay, Chris.
2: All righty. So we heard from Robin on the hit line, and she wants to hear a little Jackie DeShannon, and what the world needs now is love right here on Solid Gold.

0: the Music Man. That is Chicago Transit Authority, later shortened to, as you know them, as Chicago. Right here on the Solid Gold Radio Network, playing the greatest hits of all time, just for you. How are you doing over there, Mr. Jim?
1: I'm having a fine old time. You like the new shirts we got?
0: Yes, they are really nice.
1: Yeah, really nice, yeah. It's really nice. Where's your shirt?
2: It's coming.
1: I gave it to you.
2: I know you did.
0: She doesn't like it.
2: I do. I love it.
0: No. Yeah.
1: She's going to sell it to the thrift shop.
3: Who's
1: going to
3: see it?
2: Yeah, that's true. Thank you.
1: Well,
0: we do.
1: When we go out.
0: We got you a nice shirt, you know.
1: A nice shirt.
0: For all your hard work.
1: No charge.
2: Thank you.
1: No charge for you.
2: All right. I'm sorry.
1: You're not sorry at all.
0: You're not grateful.
1: Hey, you know, can't you feel that it's almost the end of the summer.
0: It's so sad.
1: The calendar says August. The days are getting just a little shorter day by day. They are. And still being made of the hits. Let's make this weekend another great one with the greatest hits of the 60s, the 70s, and 80s with Solid Gold Saturday with Mike, Jersey Mike, Chris Porter, Nashua Nancy, and me, Jim Callahan. For your listening and edification and enjoyment, what is the number? And then we'll turn it back to Chris.
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1: And as Mike would say, remember, nothing says
3: loving like something from the oven.
1: Yes.
0: And good it's definitely an oven out there today.
1: Lunchtime.
0: All right, so we heard from Mike in Rochester, who wants to send a couple of tunes out to Cindy. We have a little Linda Ronstadt coming up, and also some Eagles for them. And then we hear from our buddy, Steve Chelmsford, who wants to hear a double shot of Three Dog Night. So we have that coming up as well. And if you don't know, which I'm sure you already know, you can catch Steve Sundays from 3 to 4 on Cool 94.1 for his show, The Mop Tops and the King. So
1: cool.
0: Yes,
1: that's
0: indeed.
1: A good show.
0: So let's get back to the music, why don't we, right?
1: Sounds good to me, Chris. Take it away, brother.

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0: Solid Gold Saturdays, Three Dog Night, going out by request to Steve Chelmsford. Speaking about Steve Chelmsford, he sent in some facts for us.
1: Some trivia.
0: Yeah.
1: Joy to the World was co-written by Hoyt Axton, making him part of the first mother-son combo to each write a number one song in the rock era. Hoyt's mother, May Axton, co-wrote Heartbreak Hotel for Elvis.
2: Didn't know that. That's cool.
1: Thank you, Steve.
2: That's cool. Speaking of Elvis, That's All Right, Mama, recorded in, I believe, 1954, one take.
1: Really?
2: At that little place he had to pay for it first, that recording studio, Sam, whatever it was, his last name was. Yeah, one take. And it became a big, giant hit. And, you know, they make fun of carnival people, right, Mike? They say they don't know what they're doing and all that. I was saying to Nancy the other night, if Elvis was natural born talent, no doubt about it. But if it wasn't for the Colonel, the Carnival Barker, I know he stole a lot of the money, but Elvis made a lot of money. So to me, that's a wash. Without him, he would have never got that far. That's how I look at it. What do you think?
3: That's true.
2: Yeah. See, so us carnival people, we stick together.
0: Yes.
2: Through thick and thin.
1: As you should. Right?
2: Yes, we love the carnivals.
1: I think the colonel couldn't go out of the country because he was an undocumented.
2: I don't know if it was undocumented then.
1: Yeah, I'll find
2: out.
1: I read it.
2: You'll find out. Yes, she'll look it up in her Funkin' Wagnall dictionary. Okay, Chris, let's get back to the tunes.
0: All righty, we heard from Blair in Wisconsin.
2: Hey, Blair, how's the cheese? Send us a roll of it.
0: He wants to hear a little Donna Summer. So here you go, buddy. 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

0: Little Perry Como for Don and Hookset. Before that, we heard The Carpenters and Close to You. And he wanted to send that one out to Fancy Pants Bloomers Nancy because he knows how much she adores The Carpenters.
1: She does. She really does. She was singing the song along with the music.
2: Yeah, it came in. She was singing Merry Christmas, Darling. It was 90 degrees outside.
1: I know.
2: Yeah.
1: She really loves The Carpenters. If anybody else wants to call in and dedicate a song from The Carpenters to Nancy, that's one of her favorite groups ever.
0: Yes.
1: She really loves them. She had them on YouTube the other night, and she was crying when Karen Carpenter sang Merry Christmas, Darling.
2: Yeah.
1: That's something. So do her a favor, anybody out there. Give Nancy a call and dedicate a Carpenter song for her. We'll play it, you say it, right here on the Solid Gold Radio Network.
3: I appreciate that.
1: You're welcome.
3: I have a catch-up because of International Cat Day.
1: Yes.
3: What do cats like to eat for breakfast?
2: What?
3: Mice Krispies.
2: Oh, pretty good, yeah.
1: Not bad, not bad. Okay, we got more music coming at you.
0: Yes.
1: What's next, Mr. Krish?
0: All right, so we heard from Bob over in Farmington.
4: Hey, Bob.
0: And he wanted to hear one of Mike's favorite groups, Spanky and Our Gang. Someday will never be the same right here on Solid Gold.

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1: Well, it's a wonderful day. I hope you're all soaking up the sunshine. It's warm outside.
0: It's hot.
1: Hot. Hotter than Hades, as they say.
2: Hot.
1: Yes. Yeah. We're cool as a breeze in here with central air. So if you're out there in the heat, we feel bad. Not too bad, but we feel bad for you. But we do appreciate you listening to us

0: 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We're serenading you until 7 o'clock with the greatest hits of all time. Maybe you're headed to the beach or out for an ice cream or just relaxing on the porch. Whatever you're doing, you're spending this August weekend with us. And thanks for making Solid Gold part of your day. We got another classic coming your way, and Chris is about to tell you what it is.
1: All righty. 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

0: is In Your Wildest Dreams for Darlene right here on the Solid Gold Radio Network. And can you believe it, Mr. Jim? We got 3 requests so far for We've Only Just Begun.
1: Go ahead.
0: We're still taking requests for Carpenter's Tunes if you want to make Nancy's day at 6-3-5-4-6-9-1-2.
1: She's really appreciative. She says, I didn't know so many people cared and loved the Carpenters as much as I do, and I'm so happy
2: blows
1: that they...
2: Blows my mind.
1: Yeah, blows our mind here. Mike is right. Really impressed. They know how much you love it, and they love you, Nashua Nancy.
2: Right, and they know, because she's a Carpenter fan, she knows her music.
1: Yes, yep. You know it. Yeah.
3: I have 2 jokes, if I may.
1: You may.
3: Okay. Fern said, did you hear about the man who was electrocuted and went to the hospital?
1: No.
3: He was discharged. Thank you, Fern.
0: I like that. That was pretty good.
3: And this is Joe, who gives me a joke every week, which I like. Joe from Draycott, who's sitting with Jasper, his wonderful cat.
4: Hi, Jasper the cat.
3: What do you call a detective alligator?
2: What?
3: An investigator. Thank you.
1: Yeah, you like.
2: Yeah, we haven't heard from Gibby the parrot. What's the deal?
0: Yeah.
2: Parakeet.
3: We heard from Renee and Ida. I think Gibby is taking a nap.
0: Yeah, probably. It's too hot.
4: Tell her to wake up the parrot and request a song.
3: Parakeet.
4: Well,
2: Gibby's got a hangover. Long
4: night. Yeah. What, did he have a bad night last night? A lot of fun and excitement?
2: Yep.
4: Too much bird seed or too much something?
2: The bird seed was fermented.
4: Fermented bird seed, yeah. Birds need to get high, too, I guess.
0: So
4: let's all get high. Go ahead, Chris.
0: So what do you say we get back into the tunes? We hear from Marie, the queen of the living room couch. And she wanted to hear a few tunes.
4: Yes,
0: starting with this one from Archie Bell and the Drells, doing the Tighten Up right here on Solid Gold Saturday.
4: Get on that couch.

0: it. Turn it up. Oh, yeah. Stop it to me now. Turn it up. Come on. Turn up that bass.
1: Kick.
0: Oh, yeah.
2: Come on, turn it up, bass. Come on.
0: Now, look here. I want

0: Frankie Valli, My Eyes Adored You for Joe up in Manchester, right here on the Solid Gold Radio Network, playing the greatest hits of all time. And we're still taking requests if you want to get in a Carpenter's tune for Nancy. Yeah. We're compiling a list of tunes to play.
1: Anything you want. Just
2: anything Carpenter's for Nancy, we'll play it for you. You say it, and we will play it. Nancy can hardly wait. Her heart is a pitter-pattering away, waiting for those wonderful Carpenter's requests.
1: And I have a joke from Jimmy. Kathy.
2: Jimmy and Kathy down at the villages. We got 2 feet the other day.
1: Oh, we did. We got a lot. What do you call a radio station entirely run by felines?
3: What?
1: The Meowchual Broadcasting System. Meowchual.
2: What's new, pussycat? Whoa, whoa, whoa, whoa, whoa, whoa. What's new, pussycat? Well, Jimmy and Kathy, if you think that we're going to feel bad that you got all the rain, we're not. Because we got more the other day, couple of days.
3: Yes.
2: And we're suffering and struggling up here with heat and humidity. At least you don't get the humidity. But we do love you guys.
1: They get a lot of humidity.
2: Well,
3: I like it in the summer there.
2: Yeah. Okay. I don't know.
3: Or the beach.
2: Take an alligator to lunch or take them for a ride. You see these gators are going in people's houses now on TV.
0: Yep.
2: They get film of it.
0: They're learning to climb.
2: Yeah. They climb fences. It showed one gator went in somebody's house through the dog door or something and was looking around for something to eat. Probably ate the dog. Who knows? Probably ate the family. Anyway, there's 2 million gators out there, so they say.
1: I know, there's a lot. I wonder how they counted to them.
2: I don't know. I wouldn't want to be a counter of a gator counter. Okay, Chris, take it away, brother.
0: All right. So we heard from Philip in London.
2: God save the King, Philip.
0: Yes, he wants to hear Forgotten 45 from Mary Wilson. So we had that coming up. And then we heard from Carolyn in Nashua, who wants to hear some Tom Jones and some Everly Brothers. So that's all coming up right here on Solid Gold Saturdays, your number one for music and fun.

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2: Eva Little Eva Destruction. How are you, Eva? Thanks for tuning in.
3: Treats often, right?
2: Yes, not today, though. Nothing. Little Eva. You're a deceiver today. Oh, my goodness, Little Eva. But we still love you, honey. We still love you madly. We're on the Solid Gold Saturday edition of our show until 7 o'clock, live and lively, often imitated by people but never quite duplicated. Nobody could duplicate us.
3: Thankfully, probably.
2: They broke the mold on all of us. Yeah. And maybe that's a good thing for society. Who knows? All right, Chris.
0: All right, so we got to take a quick break, but on the other side of the break, we have some requests for Ellen in Hudson, New York, so you're going to want to stay tuned for that.
2: She's a great gal. We love Ellen. Thanks for listening. Loyal every week. I think she goes way back to Boston, too.
0: Yes.
2: When I look at my Facebook stuff, yep, on the talk show and on WMEX 1510 AM, yeah.
0: All right.
2: She's a great girl.
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I hope life treats you kind, and I hope that you have all that you ever dreamed of, and I wish you joy and happiness. 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

0: The original I Will Always Love You. Dolly Parton and Fern wanted to hear that in honor of her mother, who is celebrating her heavenly birthday today. So happy heavenly birthday to Fern's mother.
1: Yes, happy heavenly birthday, Fern's mother. And I hope you're enjoying our show today, Fern. Fern is such a nice, congenial lady. We met her at the Regent Theater a couple months ago when we had the pleasure of being at the Regent Theater for the Blues Brothers. Spectacular.
0: Yes.
1: Extravaganza.
0: It was a
1: Gene
0: good show.
1: DiNapoli. What a guy that guy is. He's very versatile. I couldn't believe it. He is wonderful. He also knows a guy that we really like, Chaz Palminteri.
0: Nice.
1: Yeah, what is it? Bronx Tale? Or?
2: He's doing a live show around here. Do you know that? Yeah, he's doing that show at the theater around here.
1: Genius?
2: Yeah, Chaz.
1: Oh, really?
2: Yeah.
1: Oh, I'd like to go see that. Yeah. Do we know where that is?
2: Yeah, I can find out.
1: Okay, you'll find out. Yeah, we'd like to see that. He's a good friend of Gene's. And anyway, I hope Gene comes back again and we'll help you out again. Gene, you're the best. Okay, Chris.
0: All righty. So we heard from Ida and Renee in Tewksbury. No Gibby this time. We think Gibby had a little too much bird seed.
2: Fermented bird seed.
0: And it's taken a nap. So
1: Bibby's under the bippy, huh?
0: Yes, indeed. So they wanted to hear a few tunes. They wanted to hear Freddie Boom Boom Cannon and Linda Scott. Ida wanted to hear those. And Renee wanted to hear some Donovan. So let's do that right now. Right here on Solid Gold Saturday, your number one for music and fun.

0: 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And Nancy, what is that phone number that will put people through to you?
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0: Yes, give her a call. She doesn't bite. Well, sometimes she does, but
1: you're really on the roll today. Woof.
0: Woof.
1: And you're going on vacation.
0: Yeah. I am.
1: Wow.
2: Parasailing. He'll be 200 feet in the air tomorrow.
0: So if I don't return, you'll know what happened.
2: Oh, he'll never return. Oh, he'll never return. Oh, his fate is still unknown. Poor old Chris.
3: He'll ride forever neath the streets of Boston.
2: He's the man that never returned. He might come back married, too. You never know.
1: You
2: never know. People do weird things.
1: They do. Up in the air.
2: Okay. Yes, yes, yes, yes, yes. Well, we want to... at some point, Chris, play a Steely Dan. Doesn't have to be right now for good friend.
0: You want to do it right now?
2: George
0: because
2: Ranelli.
0: I could do it right now.
2: Yes, and I want have something to
0: Let
2: say
0: me just
2: afterwards.
0: Look up what songs were on the album.
2: George is a famous architect from New York, along with his wife, Anne. And also, for many years, he was a musician. And he knows the music, played in the bands and all that. He's one hell of a guy. He came up here about a year or two ago. I think it was 2 years now. Forget. Time goes by so fast. So after Chris gets the song.
0: I got it.
2: At the end, I want to say something.
0: All right. So do you want to play the song then say something? Or do you want to say something
2: play the
0: going
2: song
0: to the tune?
2: Do it.
0: All right. A little Steely Dan off the album Asia. It's Peg right here on

0: great, great, great music.
1: Gotcha album for George Ranelli, a famous New York architect and a friend of ours who was at the show. Was it a year ago, 2 years?
2: I think last year sometime.
1: Yeah, him and his wife and beautiful people. Well, he was talking to me on Facebook this morning, and he told me a little bit about the Aja album because that they hired the most extraordinary studio musicians ever to play their complex rock jazz fusion. Wayne Shorter's sax is amazing, he says, and Steve Glad's drum fills on the song. Aja are extraordinary, and it was a very complex piece of music. And guess what, Chris?
2: What?
1: This is unbelievable, because that is very complicated. They recorded it in one take. Wow. Steely Dan.
2: That whole Aja album is fantastic. Yes. I have it on our record, and it's just one of those records that you can put on and listen to from start to finish. Yeah. It's really good.
1: Really good musicians. Yep. Okay. Thanks, George Ranelli, for that tip and everything, and I hope you're listening right now. We love you, guy, and Anne, too, and I hope we get to visit again soon.
2: Yes.
1: Okay, Chris, take it away.
2: All right. So we hear from Butch and Wes Newberry.
1: Butchie.
2: We wanted to hear a couple of tunes, starting with a great one from Ted Nugent and the Amboy Dukes. It's Journey to the Center of the Mind, right here on Solid Gold. Favorite.

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1: And that's our very
0: gold.
1: Favorite, Nancy.
0: Yes.
1: Out in Las Vegas.
2: Oh, Nancy, how
3: Vegas,
2: are you?
3: Baby.
2: Nancy Gustafaro, right?
1: Yes, yes. Yeah. And she's going to be around here in September, so hopefully we could get together.
2: Definitely. Yes, that, definitely. That is a must, Nancy. Email me. Okay. No, not email. Oh, Nancy's going to write you an email, and we'll give you our information. Yeah, we'll definitely make it a point to see you while you're up here because we think the world of you, and maybe you can come over and watch us do this wonderful, fantastic show. At least we think so. You know, the Crickets, Buddy Holly's band, inspired the Beatles to pick their name as a bug reference.
1: No,
2: I didn't
1: crickets,
2: know that.
1: Crickets, Beatles, that makes sense.
2: Yeah, yep. That was pretty cool. That'll be the day, right? Okay, Chris, you got any thing to add? Mike, Nancy, or are we just going to roll with music?
0: I think we're going to roll with music.
2: All right, that sounds good.
0: Because that's what we're here for.
2: Yes, even though we like to hear ourselves talk.
0: That is true.
2: That is
0: so
2: true.
0: We heard from Joe and Trakit. He wants to hear a little double shot of Jim Croce, starting with this one. You don't mess around with Jim, ain't that the truth? Right here on Solid Gold Saturdays.

0: Rocky Mountain High, right here on Solid Gold Saturdays for Christine over in Farmington as we play the greatest hits of all time. And can you believe it? 3 hours have already come and gone. But don't worry, we still have another hour to go, right?
1: We have so much fun here with our listeners, and we don't get serious. We just get delirious, and we have a good time, and we forget the rest of the cares of the world. We go back in the time tunnel and just think about the 50s, 60s, 70s, and 80s when life seemed a lot more pleasant and easier, and that's our goal here, and that's why we are here.
0: Yes.
1: Okay. Is it time for a station break?
0: Yes, it is time for a station break, but on the other side of the break, heard from Dave, who wanted to hear the Chiffons in a some George Harrison. And Nancy, didn't you say he gave some factoids about that?
2: Yes, he said the Chiffons, I believe, sued George Harrison because it felt like the same song.
0: Well, we're going to have to
2: listen to it
0: and decide. I know both songs, but we're going to have to listen and see if we can hear some resemblance. So we're going to take a quick break. We'll be back with another hour of music and fun right after this, right here on Solid Gold Saturdays.
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0: for Hollywood Ellie.
1: Hollywood Ellie. She's out there in Hollywood where all the movie stars are. And her picture is on Facebook if anybody wants to look. She makes movies and stuff like that and commercials. And she likes some more friends. Thanks for calling and tuning in and turning on. She calls every week.
0: Yes.
1: Or text us either way. Yep. All right, Chris.
0: All right. We have so many songs to get to.
1: So little time.
0: But so little time. Yes, we heard from Jimmy and Kathy down in the Villages. I want to hear the Beatles and also some BJ Thomas. And then we heard from Ernie over in Newburyport. You want to hear some Neil Diamond and also the Token. So let's do it right here.

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1: That's what we do here every week. We make, is this on?
0: Yes, it is.
1: Okay, that's what we do every week. We make musical memories because you give us the music titles, and we find them, and then we make the memories together, and we're so happy and pleasantly surprised how many of you love us, and we love you back, and we'll keep that music coming just as long as you want, and we are rapidly running out of time for today, so what's the number to put you through? You don't know.
2: It's 603-546-9912, but I'm not sure we can take too many
0: we
2: requests.
0: We might be able to squeeze someone in if they have a last-minute request. So we'll do that.
1: It's called the Wheel of Fortune. Maybe you win, maybe you lose.
0: Maybe you lose. But there's always next week if you lose.
1: Yes. We always have a winner every week.
0: Yes. So let's get
1: call
0: back.
1: Earlier.
0: Yeah. Let's get back to the tunes. We have from Tracy in Rochester who
1: wanted
0: to dedicate a few tunes to her parents. She wanted to hear The Platters and Only You and Make the World Go Away right here on Solid Gold Saturdays. And then we heard from Bobby O.
2: To her parents.
0: Yes, I said that.
2: I'm sorry, forgive me.
0: Sorry. And then we heard from Bobby O, who wanted to hear a couple of tunes as well. So let's do it right here on Solid Gold Saturday, your number one for music and fun.

0: Bobby Fuller for right here on Solid Gold Saturday. It's I Fought the Law and the Law Won for Bobby O as we play the greatest hits of all time just for you. And we only have a few more minutes left to go. Can you believe how fast time flies?
1: We're having a lot of fun. I hope you are. I guess you are because our lines are busy, busy, busy. That's what we're here for, to provide for you memories of yesterday. Yeah. And this is something I think we can all agree on. Great music never goes out of style. It doesn't matter if it's 66, 76, or 86. A great song is forever. Thanks for spending your Saturday with us on the Solid Gold Radio Network. We got about 20 more minutes. I don't know if we can take any more calls. Do you think we can?
0: I don't know. Maybe we can squeeze one or two in.
1: One or two
0: we'll
1: in.
0: See.
1: So give Nashua and Nancy a phone call and see if you're lucky the Wheel of Fortune spins around. Where she stops, nobody knows. Okay,
0: yes.
1: Chris.
0: All right, so we heard from Brian, who wants to hear some Monkees and some James Brown, so let's do it here on Sully.

0: The Mystics, Hushabye, and that was for, and let me look, John in Berwick, Maine. Thank you for calling up, John. And then before that, we had the Monkees and James Brown for Brian.
1: Well, as we wind down, we're also celebrating the last few weeks of summer.
0: So and sad.
1: I know, it is. But everything passes, and, you know, next we'll be playing Christmas music or something like that, or Halloween stuff.
0: And then before you know it, it will be New Year's again.
1: Yes! Oh, yeah.
2: And that's when the winter begins.
1: Yes.
0: Yep, that's true.
1: After New Year's. Forget it.
0: Yeah. Yep. New Year's is fun, and then after that,
1: it's time to go south or someplace.
0: Yeah.
2: That's a good idea.
1: Yeah. Well, there's too many gators for me in Florida, so I wouldn't go there. I don't know where I'd go. So.
2: Gator tail's good. You ever eat gator tail?
1: No.
2: Yeah, it's, no. Well, you don't kill the gator. They cut the tail across the back.
1: Oh, it does?
2: Yeah.
1: Oh.
2: And it kind of tastes like, they sell it barbecue.
1: Really?
2: Kind of tastes like fish.
1: Fish?
2: Well, reptile tastes like fish.
1: Yeah.
2: Well, yeah.
1: Never had a reptile, so you would know, though. You're a man of many tastes.
2: Well, yeah. I mean, yeah, I'll try anything.
1: I know you will. Yeah. Well, it's been a great show, and thanks to you, it's been even greater. And it's good to see Jersey Mike and Chris here, and
0: yes,
1: Nancy
0: indeed.
1: And myself. We have fun every week, and I know you have fun, and that's why we do it. We bring it all home to you every week on the Solid Gold Radio Network.
2: Yes, so, yes.
1: Till next time.
2: Yes.
1: Have a great week.
0: Yes, indeed. And for Fern in Haverhill, Massachusetts. Fern. Since I'm going away to New York again for a couple of days, she wanted to hear a New York themed tune. So I figured, why not play a little Ace Frehley, New York Groove, right here on Solid
1: Gold. That's good.
0: Have a good night.

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Hi, it's Maria Lake. The Doors up ahead. Ike and Tina Turner, too. Right now it's Grassroots. 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

0: know, every now and then, I think you might like to hear something from us. Nice and easy. But there's just one thing, you see. 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We always do it nice and rough. But we're gonna take the beginning of this song and do it easy. But then we're gonna do the finish rough. It's the way we do Proud Mary.
1: And we rolling on the river.
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Ruby and the Romantics. Our day will come on 105.9 WMEX. It's Maria. There is a road closure I want to tell you about that is starting on Monday. The Department of Public Works has announced the closure of the Portland Street Bridge over Willow at Chamberlain Street. Again, that's starting Monday, August 10th, and it will not be reopened until Wednesday.

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1: Mostly cloudy tonight with showers likely and possibly a thunderstorm, low around 69. Tomorrow, sunny with a high near 87. Tomorrow night, mostly clear, low around 64. Monday, mostly sunny with a high near 87. And Monday night, partly cloudy with a low around 67. And that's the latest forecast.
2: It's 75 degrees.

Otis Redding on 105.9 WMEX. You know, till this day, I still can't whistle. I used to try it as a kid, and I remember my parents being like, it's not so hard, just do this, just do that. Still can't do it. I guess there are just certain things we can't do, right? So a special thank you is going out to Lighthouse Credit Union. They were at Rochester Fellowship Kitchen recently serving up meals. 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And it starts at 4:45. That's when the doors open. If you can volunteer, they're always looking for good people. On the way, Hall & Oates, also Billy Joel on 105.9 WMEX. Women!

0: 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That song was released in 1984. And if you're an 80s lover, don't forget the 80s at 8 coming up right at 8 o'clock through 9. Before we get there, though, we're going to hear from Donovan and Andy Williams on 105.9 WMEX. 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
2: Mostly cloudy tonight with showers likely and possibly a thunderstorm, low around 69. Tomorrow, sunny with a high near 87. Tomorrow night, mostly clear, low around 64. Monday, mostly sunny with a high near 87. And Monday night, partly cloudy with a low around 67. And that's the latest forecast.
3: It's 75 degrees.

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